0: širimo veselje. Radio Gorenc.
1: I'll tell you what I think. I think she's a cow. She's let you down too many times now. Let's go for a drink.

0: Od tega je Radio Gorenc na aplikaciji Radio Player, ga poslušamo tudi v Prekmurje.
1: 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There she was, just a walking down the street, singing.